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0: Are you overwhelmed by nonstop noise in the news and your phone begging for constant attention? 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I even spent a little time with the Hopi tribe in Arizona. 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You'll come away with one thing, a burning desire to plan your own road trip. And now let's take a look at the weather.
1: Here's your updated forecast on the B. Lows dip down to about 58 tonight under clear skies, northerly winds around 5 miles per hour. Bright sunshine expected again tomorrow. High temperatures reach up to 88. I'm meteorologist Paul Trombley in the Butler 7 Media Newsroom. Currently 83.

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1: Here's your updated forecast on the B. Lows dip down to about 58 tonight under clear skies, northerly winds around 5 miles per hour. Bright sunshine expected again tomorrow. High temperatures reach up to 88. I'm meteorologist Paul Trombley in the Butler 7 Media Newsroom. Right now, 82.

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0: Are you overwhelmed by nonstop noise in the news and your phone begging for constant attention? 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It's not a matter of the miles I went, but who I met along the way. I even spent a little time with the Hopi tribe in Arizona. 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You'll come away with one thing, a burning desire to plan your own road trip. And now let's take a look at the weather.
1: Here's your updated forecast on the B. Lows dip down to about 58 tonight under clear skies. Winds out of the north around 5 miles per hour. Ample sunshine expected again tomorrow. Highs level off around 88. I'm meteorologist Paul Trombley in the Butler 7 Media Newsroom. Currently 75.

0: 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And now let's take a look at the weather.
1: Here's your updated forecast on the B. Lows dip down to about 58 tonight under clear skies. Winds out of the north around 5 miles per hour. Ample sunshine expected again tomorrow. Highs level off around 88. I'm meteorologist Paul Trombley in the Butler 7 Media Newsroom. Currently 75.

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0: Are you overwhelmed by nonstop noise in the news and your phone begging for constant attention? 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I even spent a little time with the Hopi tribe in Arizona. 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You'll come away with one thing, a burning desire to plan your own road trip. And now let's take a look at the weather.
1: Here's your updated forecast on the B. Lows dip down to about 58 tonight under clear skies, winds out of the north, around 5 miles per hour. Ample sunshine expected again tomorrow, highs level off around 88. I'm meteorologist Paul Trombley in the Butler 7 Media Newsroom. Right now, it's 68 degrees.

0: 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I even spent a little time with the Hopi tribe in Arizona. 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You'll come away with one thing, a burning desire to plan your own road trip. And now let's take a look at the weather.
1: Here's your updated forecast on the B. Lows dip down to about 58 tonight under clear skies, winds out of the north, around 5 miles per hour. Ample sunshine expected again tomorrow, highs level off around 88. I'm meteorologist Paul Trombley in the Butler 7 Media Newsroom. Right now, it's 68 degrees.

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0: Are you overwhelmed by nonstop noise in the news and your phone begging for constant attention? 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It's not a matter of the miles I went, but who I met along the way. I even spent a little time with the Hopi tribe in Arizona. 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You'll come away with one thing, a burning desire to plan your own road trip. And now let's take a look at the weather.
1: Here's your updated forecast on the B. Lows dip down to about 58 tonight under clear skies. Winds out of the north around 5 miles per hour. Ample sunshine expected again tomorrow. Highs level off around 88. I'm meteorologist Paul Trombley in the Butler 7 Media Newsroom. Right now, 65.

0: 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I even spent a little time with the Hopi tribe in Arizona. 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You'll come away with one thing, a burning desire to plan your own road trip. And now let's take a look at the weather.
1: Here's your updated forecast on the B. Lows dip down to about 58 tonight under clear skies, winds out of the north, around 5 miles per hour. Ample sunshine expected again tomorrow. Highs level off around 88. I'm meteorologist Paul Trombley in the Butler 7 Media Newsroom. Right now, it's 67 degrees.

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1: Here's your updated forecast on the B. Lows level off around 58 overnight under clear skies. Winds out of the north around 5 miles per hour. Ample sunshine expected again Wednesday. Highs around 88. I'm meteorologist Paul Trombley in the Butler 7 Media Newsroom. Right now, it's 65 degrees.

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1: Here's your updated forecast on the B. Lows level off around 58 overnight under clear skies. Winds out of the north around 5 miles per hour. Ample sunshine expected again Wednesday. Highs around 88. I'm meteorologist Paul Trombley in the Butler 7 Media Newsroom. Right now, it's 59 degrees.

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1: Here's your updated forecast on the B. Lows level off around 58 overnight under clear skies. Winds out of the north around 5 miles per hour. High temperatures reach up to 88 Wednesday. Bright sunshine. I'm meteorologist Paul Trombley in the Butler 7 Media Newsroom. Currently, it's 61 degrees.

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1: Here's your updated forecast on the B. Lows level off around 58 overnight under clear skies, winds out of the north around 5 miles per hour. High temperatures reach up to 88 Wednesday, bright sunshine. I'm meteorologist Paul Trombley in the Butler 7 Media Newsroom. Currently 63.

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1: Here's your updated forecast on the B. Lows level off around 58 overnight under clear skies. Winds out of the north around 5 miles per hour. High temperatures reach up to 88 Wednesday. Bright sunshine. I'm meteorologist Paul Trombley in the Butler 7 Media Newsroom. Currently 63.

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1: Here's your updated forecast on the B. Lows level off around 58 overnight under clear skies. Winds out of the north around 5 miles per hour. High temperatures reach up to 88 Wednesday. Bright sunshine. I'm meteorologist Paul Trombley in the Butler 7 Media Newsroom. Currently 63.

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1: Here's your updated forecast on the B. Lows level off around 58 overnight under clear skies. Winds out of the north around 5 miles per hour. High temperatures reach up to 88 Wednesday. Bright sunshine. I'm meteorologist Paul Trombley in the Butler 7 Media Newsroom. Currently, it's 60 degrees.

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1: Here's your updated forecast on the B. Ample sunshine expected today, with daytime highs approaching 88. North winds around 5 miles per hour. Clear skies tonight, lows around 65. I'm meteorologist Paul Trombley in the Butler 7 Media Newsroom. Currently 60.

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1: Here's your updated forecast on the B. Ample sunshine expected today, with daytime highs approaching 88. North winds around 5 miles per hour. Clear skies tonight, lows around 65. I'm meteorologist Paul Trombley in the Butler 7 Media Newsroom. Currently 60.

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1: Here's your updated forecast on the B. Ample sunshine expected today, with daytime highs approaching 88. North winds around 5 miles per hour. Clear skies tonight, lows around 65. I'm meteorologist Paul Trombley in the Butler 7 Media Newsroom. Currently 60.

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1: TSN headlines, the city of Austin will pay $35 million to the men wrongfully convicted of capital murder in the 1991 yogurt shop murders. Michael Scott, Robert Springsteen, Forrest Wellborn, and the late Maurice Pierce were declared innocent in February in the murders of 4 teenage girls. President Obama in Austin today to support Senate candidate James Tallarico and gubernatorial candidate Gina Hinojosa. He introduced them to a lunch crowd near UT as the, quote, next senator and governor of Texas. Texas is bracing for the New World screwworm infestation, currently working its way up through Mexico. The parasitic flies got the name screwworms from the way the larvae burrow into animals. They're now within 80 miles of the Texas border. Texas Attorney General Ken Paxton, taking aim at CVS, sent a letter to CVS warning the company's supplier diversity program may violate state and federal civil rights laws. Statewide average for a gallon of gasoline, $4.01. With your Texas News headlines, I'm Barbara Schwartz.
2: 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That's why Governor Greg Abbott and Lieutenant Governor Dan Patrick have endorsed Jim Wright's re-election to Railroad Commissioner. 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

0: Well, because numerous explosions, fires, and other disasters have repeatedly ravaged Midland City Hall, a brand new million-dollar structure has finally been constructed. Oh, how the sun shines brightly this day as the proud mayor of Midland City steps forward at the gala new City Hall dedication ceremonies.
1: Dear friends, on this day when the sun shines so brightly on a wonderful city, it is with great pride that I stand in the sunshine and say to you...
0: Among the many city officials present for this important event is the police commissioner of Midland City and his charming wife.
2: How long are we going to sit in this downpour, Norton?
3: First the mayor gives his speech entitled Our New Day in the Sunshine.
2: Oh, help us. Someone help us.
3: Yes, by the way, Miss Helfinger, my secretary.
4: Yes, my commissioner.
3: Where is the winged warrior?
4: Sitting right behind you.
3: Where?
4: The thing that looks like a drowned eagle.
3: Oh, yes, there he is.
2: What happens after the mayor's speech?
3: Well, the winged warrior plans a few appropriate remarks.
2: Oh, help us. Someone help us.
3: Is there some trouble here, Commissioner? It's all right, winged warrior.
2: Oh, Norton, what on earth was that?
3: The winged warrior.
2: It looked like a drowned eagle.
1: Thank you, thank you. Now may introduce Midland City's crushing answer to lawlessness and our evil. What's his name?
3: Chicken Man.
1: Is he here?
3: Right behind you.
1: You mean the drowned eagle?
3: Yes.
1: Oh. The wonderful white-winged drowned eagle.
5: That's Chicken Man.
1: Yeah, stand beside me, boy.
5: Thank you. Good citizens, I certainly welcome this grand opportunity
1: to appear. Here's the champagne bottle.
5: No, thank you. I do not indulge when appearing as
1: the christening.
5: Oh, yes. And therefore it is with great that I hereby dedicate this new city hall for Midland City.
3: Again, winged warrior.
5: Okay.
1: Wonderful, wonderful. Now, help.
2: Help us. Oh, someone help us.
0: Well, wasn't that a swell christening? Won't the people who read the morning papers be surprised? Drowned Eagle wrecks New City Hall. What do you think? I think they will.
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7: Here's your updated forecast on the B. Ample sunshine expected today, with daytime highs approaching 88. North winds around 5 miles per hour. Clear skies tonight, lows around 65. I'm meteorologist Paul Trombley in the Butler 7 Media Newsroom. Right now, it's 59 degrees.

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1: Here's your updated forecast on the B. Ample sunshine expected today, with daytime highs approaching 88. North winds around 5 miles per hour. Clear skies tonight, lows around 65. I'm meteorologist Paul Trombley in the Butler 7 Media Newsroom. Right now, it's 59 degrees.

0: From 1776 to now, the music rolls on and the spirit never fades. 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
1: TSN headlines. Officials now believe a seventh body discovered in Bexar County may be connected to the six people found dead inside of a boxcar in Laredo. A mom and Katie has been charged in connection with the deaths of her two daughters. A Livingston police officer has been arrested and fired after investigators accused the officer of having an inappropriate relationship with a student. Texas officials say a botulism case has been confirmed in East Texas. Texas public schools are seeing their first non-pandemic enrollment decline in decades. Texas secured a settlement with LG Electronics that stops the company from collecting television viewing data through smart TV tracking technology without consumers' informed consent. Netflix is being sued by Texas over allegations the company secretly collected and sold user data while also targeting children with addictive content. And Texas Senator John Cornyn is proposing redesignating U.S. 287 as Interstate 47, with a route also carrying the honorary name Trump Interstate. The highway stretches from Port Arthur to Montana. With your Texas News headlines, I'm Chelsea Wade.
2: Now more than ever, Texas energy security is national security. That's why Governor Greg Abbott and Lieutenant Governor Dan Patrick have endorsed Jim Wright's re-election to Railroad Commissioner. Jim Wright understands how important Texas energy is to make sure we keep America first. 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And he's not stopping there. 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
1: Step to the rear of the bus, please. Step to the rear of the bus.
2: Yeah, what is it?
3: Does this bus go to City Hall, driver?
2: Yeah.
3: Thank you. Pardon me, madam, is this seat taken?
4: What does it look like?
3: Well, I thought perhaps you could hold the little girl on your lap.
4: You want to sit here?
3: Well, yes,
4: I do. You hold the kid.
3: All right.
4: Gwendolyn, get up.
3: Thank you.
4: Sit on the man's lap.
5: I don't want to. He looks funny.
4: Sit on the man's lap.
5: He looks like a chicken.
4: Never mind. Just sit.
5: Why does he look like a chicken?
4: How should I know why he looks like a chicken?
5: Chickens eat people.
4: Chickens don't do nothing.
5: You believe that?
4: Yeah.
5: Then you sit on his lap.
4: You're going to get it from me, Gwendolyn.
3: That's all right, madam. If the little girl...
4: Shut up. I'll handle this.
3: Right.
4: Sit down.
3: Yes.
4: Now you get up on his lap.
5: Oh, all right. Mommy?
4: What?
5: I don't like chickens.
4: Shut up and sit.
5: Well, I don't.
4: Chickens are nice.
5: Why?
4: They do nice things.
5: Like what?
4: Like lay eggs.
5: Hey, chicken?
3: I'm not able to do that, little girl.
5: Aren't you a chicken?
3: No, I'm not.
5: Aren't those feathers?
3: Yes, they're feathers. Don't pull the feathers, little girl. Madam, would you ask your child not to pull my feathers?
4: Don't you like kids?
3: Yes, I do. Please don't do that.
5: Mommy, tell him to lay an egg for me.
4: Lay an egg for?
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0: Well, has Chicken Man at long last come face to face with the infamous chicken plucker? Can a kid that young be infamous? And mostly important of all, isn't it illegal to pluck a chicken while the bus is in motion?

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2: Smith County deputies arrested a man after they said he was caught traveling with more than 27 pounds of marijuana on Interstate 20. Ronaldo James Hernandez was held over the weekend at the Smith County Jail on a $10,000 bond for a charge of possession of marijuana. Henderson County Commissioners voted on a resolution calling for safeguards and state legislative participation on the future of data centers in Texas. More than 200 people attended the meeting, with dozens of residents who spoke in the public comment section. 11 homes evacuated after a high-pressure gas main severed in Gladewater. A stump grinder struck a high-pressure gas main in the 200 block of Eastgate Avenue. Grace Community Healthcare rummage sale one day only. Donations and volunteers are needed. 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Items can be dropped off at the clinic. Please be sure donations are clean and in working condition. 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
3: Here's your updated forecast on the B. Ample sunshine expected today, with daytime highs approaching 88. North winds around 5 miles per hour. Clear skies tonight, lows around 65. I'm meteorologist Paul Trombley in the Butler 7 Media Newsroom. Right now, it's 59 degrees.

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1: Here's your updated forecast on the Bee. Ample sunshine expected today, with daytime highs approaching 88. North winds around 5 miles per hour. Clear skies tonight, lows around 65. I'm meteorologist Paul Trombley in the Butler 7 Media Newsroom. Right now, 61.

0: stars, stripes, and signal that carries across the pines. 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
1: TSN headlines. Officials now believe a seventh body discovered in Bexar County may be connected to the six people found dead inside of a boxcar in Laredo. A mom in Katy has been charged in connection with the deaths of her two daughters. A Livingston police officer has been arrested and fired after investigators accused the officer of having an inappropriate relationship with a student. Texas officials say a botulism case has been confirmed in East Texas. Texas public schools are seeing their first non-pandemic enrollment decline in decades. Texas secured a settlement with LG Electronics that stops the company from collecting television viewing data through smart TV tracking technology without consumers' informed consent. Netflix is being sued by Texas over allegations the company secretly collected and sold user data while also targeting children with addictive content. And Texas Senator John Cornyn is proposing redesignating U.S. 287 as Interstate 47, with the route also carrying the honorary name Trump Interstate. The highway stretches from Port Arthur to Montana. With your Texas News headlines, I'm Chelsea Wade.
2: 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That's why Governor Greg Abbott and Lieutenant Governor Dan Patrick have endorsed Jim Wright's re-election to Railroad Commissioner. Jim Wright understands how important Texas energy is to make sure we keep America first. 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

Maggie Shannon, putting a little love in your heart. And now we're going to put a little looking out your back door. Creedence Clearwater Revival, my good buddy Linda over in Murchison. This one is for you.

0: Well, in our last exciting episode, the wonderful white-winged warrior was ordered by the police commissioner of Midland City to search out and crush the Hummer, that crown prince of silly wordless songs.
1: Yes, Commissioner.
2: Has the winged warrior apprehended the Hummer?
1: No, not yet.
2: When did the search begin?
1: 30 seconds ago.
2: That long?
1: That's only...
2: This could mean trouble.
1: Commissioner...
2: Better try and reach him on the chicken communicator, Miss Helfinger.
1: All right, I'll call.
2: Yes. I will not rest easy until that crown prince of swordless Willy Wong's...
1: That's wordless silly songs.
2: Silly songs, yes. This is the winged warrior here.
1: The commissioner wants to know if you've run into trouble.
2: Yes, I have.
1: In 30 seconds?
2: Now in the chicken cave.
1: You're still in the chicken cave?
2: Yes, I'm trying to don my brilliant plumage.
1: What's the holdup?
2: My zipper's stuck.
1: Your what?
2: It's halfway up my back and it won't close, Miss Helfinger.
1: Have you tried to pull it back and start it up again?
2: What's that?
1: The zipper.
2: Yes, it's halfway up my back and won't close, Miss Helfinger.
3: Have you tried to pull it back and start it up again?
1: Who's this?
3: It's Dorothy.
1: Dorothy?
2: Who?
3: Dorothy Lintner.
1: Well, who's
2: Dorothy Lintner?
3: The chicken communicator operator.
1: Oh, hi, Dorothy.
2: Hi, Dorothy.
3: Hi. Hey, I got an idea for you.
2: Yes?
3: Zipper won't close for you, right?
2: That's right.
3: Then go without your chicken suit.
2: Go without
1: it? What are
2: you talking about? How can I go without it?
3: Tell him you're a plucked chicken.
2: will you get off the line, operator?
3: Oh, sorry.
2: Please.
3: I've been saving that one for weeks.
2: Yes. Miss Helfinger.
1: Yes, winged warrior.
2: What should I do?
1: Hmm?
2: What should I do?
1: Why don't you go as a plucked chicken?
2: All right. Is someone going to help me?
1: Oh, I'll check with the commissioner.
2: Yes, Miss Helfinger?
1: The winged warrior's zipper is stuck in his chicken suit, and he wants to know what he should do.
2: Well, he could always go as a plucked chicken.
0: Well... Will this frivolous laugh fest run its course in time for Chicken Man to search out and crush the Hummer? Of course, he could go as a plucked chicken. Oh, my.

0: Smith County deputies arrested a man after they said he was caught traveling with more than 27 pounds of marijuana on Interstate 20. Ronaldo James Hernandez was held over the weekend at the Smith County Jail on a $10,000 bond for a charge of possession of marijuana. Henderson County Commissioners voted on a resolution calling for safeguards and state legislative participation on the future of data centers in Texas. More than 200 people attended the meeting, with dozens of residents who spoke in the public comment section. 11 homes evacuated after a high-pressure gas main severed in Gladewater. A stump grinder struck a high-pressure gas main in the 200 block of Eastgate Avenue. Grace Community Healthcare rummage sale one day only. Donations and volunteers are needed. Saturday, May 16th from 8 a.m. to 3 p.m. Donations of furniture and decor, tools and outdoor gear, clothes and accessories, toys, books and games, kitchen and house items. Items can be dropped off at the clinic. Please be sure donations are clean and in working condition. 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
2: Here's your updated forecast on the B. Bright sunshine expected today, with daytime highs approaching 88. Winds out of the north, around 5 miles per hour. Lows around 65 tonight, clear skies. I'm meteorologist Paul Trombley in the Butler 7 Media Newsroom. Right now, 70.
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1: Here's your updated forecast on the B. Bright sunshine expected today, with daytime highs approaching 88. Winds out of the north, around 5 miles per hour. Lows around 65. Tonight, clear skies. I'm meteorologist Paul Trombley in the Butler 7 Media Newsroom. Currently 64.

0: From 1776 to now, the music rolls on and the spirit never fades. 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
1: TSN headlines. Officials now believe a seventh body discovered in Bexar County may be connected to the six people found dead inside of a boxcar in Laredo. A mom and Katie has been charged in connection with the deaths of her two daughters. A Livingston police officer has been arrested and fired after investigators accused the officer of having an inappropriate relationship with a student. Texas officials say a botulism case has been confirmed in East Texas. Texas public schools are seeing their first non-pandemic enrollment decline in decades. Texas secured a settlement with LG Electronics that stopped the company from collecting television viewing data through smart TV tracking technology without consumers' informed consent. Netflix is being sued by Texas over allegations the company secretly collected and sold user data while also targeting children with addictive content. And Texas Senator John Cornyn is proposing redesignating U.S. 287 as Interstate 47, with a route also carrying the honorary name Trump Interstate. The highway stretches from Port Arthur to Montana. With your Texas News headlines, I'm Chelsea Wade.
2: 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That's why Governor Greg Abbott and Lieutenant Governor Dan Patrick have endorsed Jim Wright's re-election to Railroad Commissioner. Jim Wright understands how important Texas energy is to make sure we keep America first. 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

0: A monstrous and vicious strangler stalks Midland City and the white-winged weekend warrior. Midland City's crushing answer to lawlessness and or evil is prepared to strike terror into the criminal's cowardly heart as soon as he finds it.
1: This is the Commissioner, Miss Helfinger. Have we a report on the feathered fighter's encounter with the strangler?
2: No, sir. The winged warrior hasn't checked in yet.
1: This is the winged warrior checking in.
2: Oh, hello, winged warrior. What was all that about?
1: Miss Helfinger, have you forgotten the telephone security check?
2: What?
1: To establish that I'm not an imposter?
2: Must we go through with that?
1: Miss Helfinger, if we ignore the established procedures that we have set up, we are flying in the face of the best law enforcement methods.
2: All right.
1: Go ahead.
2: Why did the chicken cross the street?
1: To get to the other side.
2: Which came first, the chicken or the egg? Hello?
1: Is that one of the questions?
2: Yes, your answer, please.
1: The egg.
2: Wrong.
1: The chicken.
2: Wrong.
1: We'll go on to the next question.
2: Listen, this was your idea.
1: I don't remember a question like that.
2: It's your security list. You wrote it.
1: Well, that's a stupid question. I'm changing it now.
2: To what?
1: To what is 244 divided by 12?
2: All right. What's 244 divided by 12?
1: We'll make it a question like that, for example. Well, I've got work to do.
2: What about the strangler?
1: Oh, yes. How are we spelling that again, Miss Helfinger?
2: Strangler. Strangler.
1: Now, are you saying strangler or strangler?
2: Strangler.
1: Strangler.
2: Strangler.
1: Strangler?
2: Strangler.
1: Strangler.
2: Strangler.
0: Well, can the weekend warrior get this mess strangler settled?

0: Smith County deputies arrested a man after they said he was caught traveling with more than 27 pounds of marijuana on Interstate 20. Ronaldo James Hernandez was held over the weekend at the Smith County Jail on a $10,000 bond for a charge of possession of marijuana. Henderson County Commissioners voted on a resolution calling for safeguards and state legislative participation on the future of data centers in Texas. More than 200 people attended the meeting, with dozens of residents who spoke in the public comment section. 11 homes evacuated after a high-pressure gas main severed in Gladewater. A stump grinder struck a high-pressure gas main in the 200 block of Eastgate Avenue. Grace Community Healthcare rummage sale one day only. Donations and volunteers are needed. Saturday, May 16th from 8 a.m. to 3 p.m. Donations of furniture and decor, tools and outdoor gear, clothes and accessories, toys, books and games, kitchen and house items. Items can be dropped off at the clinic. Please be sure donations are clean and in working condition. 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
2: Here's your updated forecast on the B. Bright sunshine expected today, with daytime highs approaching 88. Winds out of the north, around 5 miles per hour. Lows around 65. Tonight, clear skies. I'm meteorologist Paul Trombley in the Butler 7 Media Newsroom. Currently 73.

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1: Here's your updated forecast on the B. Bright sunshine expected today, with daytime highs approaching 88. Winds out of the north, around 5 miles per hour. Lows around 65. Tonight, clear skies. I'm meteorologist Paul Trombley in the Butler 7 Media Newsroom. Right now, it's 72 degrees.

0: From the heart of East Texas to the soul of the nation, 250 years strong this year. 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
1: TSN headlines. Officials now believe a seventh body discovered in Bexar County may be connected to the six people found dead inside of a boxcar in Laredo. A mom and Katie has been charged in connection with the deaths of her two daughters. A Livingston police officer has been arrested and fired after investigators accused the officer of having an inappropriate relationship with a student. Texas officials say a botulism case has been confirmed in East Texas. Texas public schools are seeing their first non-pandemic enrollment decline in decades. Texas secured a settlement with LG Electronics that stops the company from collecting television viewing data through smart TV tracking technology without consumers' informed consent. Netflix is being sued by Texas over allegations the company secretly collected and sold user data while also targeting children with addictive content. And Texas Senator John Cornyn is proposing redesignating U.S. 287 as Interstate 47, with a route also carrying the honorary name Trump Interstate. The highway stretches from Port Arthur to Montana. With your Texas News headlines, I'm Chelsea Wade.
2: Now more than ever, Texas energy security is national security. That's why Governor Greg Abbott and Lieutenant Governor Dan Patrick have endorsed Jim Wright's re-election to Railroad Commissioner. Jim Wright understands how important Texas energy is to make sure we keep America first. 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And he's not stopping there. 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

Hey, everybody. Welcome into the Midday Show. Oh, I'm so happy you're here. I've been waiting for you all morning long. We finally made it to 10 o'clock. I'm Mama T, and well, it's my job to continue on with your good day. I know DJ Ken and Junior got you up and moving this morning. Hopefully, you're going in the right direction. Now they're handing you off to me, and I get to hang out with you all day long. I'll be here with you on the radio until 6 o'clock this afternoon as we work our way through this work day. I'm so glad you're tuned in. We've got a lot of big things planned for you, a ton of fun. And music, and games, and prizes. Yeah, it's going to be a good day here on the Midday Show. So thanks for tuning me. I'm Mama T, and you're listening to T on the B. It's the Midday Show right here on 95.1 The B. Let's get on into this 10 o'clock hour now.

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Hello, everybody, and a happy Wednesday. Well, maybe I should say happy hump day. Welcome into the broadcast. You're listening to Tea on the B. It's the midday show here on 95.1. I'm Mama T, and, well, let's talk sports a little bit. I know it feels like we talk sports a lot, but I just want to make sure everybody's up to speed on what's going on in East Texas high school baseball and softball playoffs. We have one baseball team left in the playoffs that we follow anyway here in East Texas. They have made it to the regional semifinal round. I guess you could call this Sweet 16. That's how many teams are left in it. And it's Lyndale, the Lyndale Eagles. They're playing Solana this week. They're playing a best of three series, and they're doing a home and home series, game one of that series. It's going to be Thursday at 7 p.m. at Lyndale High School. Game two will be Friday at 7 p.m. at Salina. And then if they split those games and they have to have a third game, they will play at Caddo Mills High School, if needed. And that is, I think that game three is scheduled for Saturday. Now, that's the baseball team that we're watching. We have three area softball teams that we're super excited have made it to the regional final round. Most people call this the Elite Eight. There's only eight teams left in their region battling to make it to the state tournament. Como Picton is one of our teams, and they are playing a one-game winner takes all, which makes me very nervous. They're playing Woden. I don't know if you say that Woden or Woden. I say Woden. Billy says Woden. So we'll tomato, tomato, right? They're playing Friday at 7 p.m. at Hallsville High School. Grand Saline, our Lady Indians, are playing Hooks. Now, they're doing a best of three series. All of their games are at Mount Pleasant High School. Game one is Friday at 6. Game two is Saturday at 2, and then if they split those, they will do a doubleheader on Saturday to see who goes on. And our Mineola Lady Jackets, last but not least, of course. They're playing Whitesboro, a best of three series. All of their games are played at Caddo Mills High School, Thursday at 6, Friday at 6, Saturday at 1 if needed. So good luck to all of these teams trying to make it to the next round of the playoffs. Just know that everybody here at KWJB, the B team, we are all rooting for you guys. Super excited for them, all the players, coaches, fans, everybody involved, making such great memories. I remember those days following my kids through the softball playoffs, actually. They went to the state tournament a couple of different times in their career, and we made such great memories. Now, if you'll stay tuned, I know that we will talk sports coming up probably a little later on in the midday show, but we need to get back to this music I've got planned for you for this hump day. We've got some good stuff coming up. You guys are listening to Tea on the B right here on 95.1.

0: 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Donations and volunteers are needed. Saturday, May 16th from 8 a.m. to 3 p.m. Donations of furniture and decor, tools and outdoor gear, clothes and accessories, toys, books and games, kitchen and house items. Items can be dropped off at the clinic. Please be sure donations are clean and in working condition. Henderson County Commissioners voted on a resolution calling for safeguards and state legislative participation on the future of data centers in Texas. More than 200 people attended the meeting, with dozens of residents who spoke in the public comment section. 11 homes evacuated after high-pressure gas main severed in Gladewater. A stump grinder struck a high-pressure gas main in the 200 block of Eastgate Avenue. Smith County deputies arrested a man after they said he was caught traveling with more than 27 pounds of marijuana on Interstate 20. Ronaldo James Hernandez was held over the weekend at the Smith County Jail on a $10,000 bond for a charge of possession of marijuana. This is Cheyenne Palmer with your local news report from the Butler 7 Media Newsroom.
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2: Here's your updated forecast on the B. Bright sunshine expected today, with daytime highs approaching 88. Winds out of the north, around 5 miles per hour. Lows around 65. Tonight, clear skies. I'm meteorologist Paul Trombley in the Butler 7 Media Newsroom. 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

Happy Wednesday, everybody. Thanks for tuning in to the Midday Show here on 95.1 The B. I'm Mama T. We call this show T on the B. And I know that we have a lot of anglers. We have a lot of fishermen that tune in every day to my show. And I want to tell you that this weekend is the Legend of Lake Fork Big Bass Tournament. And Butler 7 Media has always been so very proud to be the voice of that tournament. Our sister station, 99.9 KMU, is there. We'll be there with you every hour of the tournament. For two decades, Don and Sue Hampton have poured their passion into organizing the Legend of Lake Fork Big Bass Tournament, transforming it into a beloved Texas tradition. We've been there for all of them, I think. And this year, they're celebrating their 21st anniversary. This year's tournament promises to be over $185,000 in cash and prizes. They've got hourly payouts, bonus t-shirt hours, every single hour of the tournament. And you know, it's more than just a competition. This event supports the Wish to Fish Foundation, helping share the joy of fishing with those who might not otherwise get the chance. I've always been very proud to be the voice of this tournament, and of course, we will be there again this weekend. All boats, all makes, and all models are welcome, because at Legend, it's not just about the bass, it's about the community. And I love it. Over $185,000 in cash and prizes up for grabs this weekend. Grand prizes, $40,000 for the heaviest bass over the slot, $30,000 the heaviest bass under the slot. Did you hear me say that? The biggest fish under the slot is going to win $30,000. It's going to be a great, great weekend. It is Friday, Saturday, and Sunday out at Lake Fork Marina. And we'll be there, of course, every hour of the tournament, bringing you live weigh-in updates over on our sister station, 99.9 KMU. They, of course, are the official voice of the Lake Fork. So Butler 7 Media is proud to welcome all of the anglers to East Texas this weekend for the Legend of Lake Fork Big Bass Tournament. Stay tuned. I'll tell you how you can get registered in that tournament if you want to fish with them. We'll talk about that coming up later on in the Midday Show.

Hey, everybody. Thanks for tuning in to the broadcast. You're listening to Tea on the B. It's the midday show here on 95.1. I'm Mama T, of course. And I want to talk to you very quickly about something that's very special to me, very near and dear to my heart, and it's coming up quickly this year, our Children's Miracle Network Radiothon. 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
1: Here's your updated forecast on the B. Bright sunshine expected today, with daytime highs approaching 88. Winds out of the north, around 5 miles per hour. Lows around 65 tonight, clear skies. I'm meteorologist Paul Trombley in the Butler 7 Media Newsroom. Currently, it's 79 degrees.
0: 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Thank you for tuning in. 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

0: From the heart of East Texas to the soul of the nation, 250 years strong this year. 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
1: TSN headlines. Officials now believe a seventh body discovered in Bexar County may be connected to the six people found dead inside of a boxcar in Laredo. A mom in Katy has been charged in connection with the deaths of her two daughters. A Livingston police officer has been arrested and fired after investigators accused the officer of having an inappropriate relationship with a student. Texas officials say a botulism case has been confirmed in East Texas. Texas public schools are seeing their first non-pandemic enrollment decline in decades. Texas secured a settlement with LG Electronics that stops the company from collecting television viewing data through smart TV tracking technology without consumers' informed consent. Netflix is being sued by Texas over allegations the company secretly collected and sold user data while also targeting children with addictive content. And Texas Senator John Cornyn is proposing redesignating U.S. 287 as Interstate 47, with the route also carrying the honorary name Trump Interstate. The highway stretches from Port Arthur to Montana. With your Texas News headlines, I'm Chelsea Wade.
2: 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That's why Governor Greg Abbott and Lieutenant Governor Dan Patrick have endorsed Jim Wright's re-election to Railroad Commissioner. Jim Wright understands how important Texas energy is to make sure we keep America first. 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

Well, hello. Thank you so much for tuning in. I'm Mama T, and you're listening to The Midday Show here on 95.1 The B. Middays with Mama T. Thanks for being here with me, because who needs coffee to get you through the middle of your day when you can have tea? I'm going to do my very best to keep you awake and alert and being positive and productive today in the middle of your day. So hang out with me. We've got some great classic hits to help you do just that. We've got some tips on how to live a happy and healthy life. And we're going to have lots of fun and games and prizes. So it's a win-win, right? Stay tuned with me right here on 95.1 The B. I'm Mama T. I'll be on the air with you till 6 o'clock this evening.

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3: 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The B.

Hello, everybody, and a happy Wednesday. Well, maybe I should say happy hump day. Welcome into the broadcast. You're listening to Tea on the B. It's the midday show here on 95.1. I'm Mama T, and well, let's talk sports a little bit. I know it feels like we talk sports a lot, but I just want to make sure everybody's up to speed on what's going on in East Texas high school baseball and softball playoffs. We have one baseball team left in the playoffs that we follow anyway here in East Texas. They have made it to the regional semifinal round. I guess you could call this Sweet 16. That's how many teams are left in it. And it's Lyndale, the Lyndale Eagles. They're playing Solana this week. They're playing a best of three series, and they're doing a home and home series, game one of that series. It's going to be Thursday at 7 p.m. at Lyndale High School. Game two will be Friday at 7 p.m. at Salina. And then if they split those games and they have to have a third game, they will play at Caddo Mills High School if needed. And that is, I think that game three is scheduled for Saturday. Now, that's the baseball team that we're watching. We have three area softball teams that we're super excited have made it to the regional final round. Most people call this the Elite Eight. There's only eight teams left in their region battling to make it to the state tournament. Como Picton is one of our teams, and they are playing a one-game winner takes all, which makes me very nervous. They're playing Woden. I don't know if you say that Woden or Woden. I say Woden. Billy says Woden. So we'll tomato, tomato, right? They're playing Friday at 7 p.m. at Hallsville High School. Grand Saline, our Lady Indians, are playing Hooks. Now, they're doing a best of three series. All of their games are at Mount Pleasant High School. Game one is Friday at 6. Game two is Saturday at 2, and then if they split those, they will do a doubleheader on Saturday to see who goes on. And our Mineola Lady Jackets, last but not least, of course. They're playing Whitesboro, a best of three series. All of their games are played at Caddo Mills High School, Thursday at 6, Friday at 6, Saturday at 1 if needed. So good luck to all of these teams trying to make it to the next round of the playoffs. Just know that everybody here at KWJB, the B team, we are all rooting for you guys. Super excited for them, all the players, coaches, fans, everybody involved, making such great memories. I remember those days following my kids through the softball playoffs, actually. They went to the state tournament a couple of different times in their career, and we made such great memories. Now, if you'll stay tuned, I know that we will talk sports coming up probably a little later on in the midday show, but we need to get back to this music I've got planned for you for this hump day. We've got some good stuff coming up. You guys are listening to Tea on the B right here on 95.1.

0: 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Saturday, May 16th from 8 a.m. to 3 p.m. Donations of furniture and decor, tools and outdoor gear, clothes and accessories, toys, books and games, kitchen and house items. Items can be dropped off at the clinic. Please be sure donations are clean and in working condition. Henderson County Commissioners voted on a resolution calling for safeguards and state legislative participation on the future of data centers in Texas. More than 200 people attended the meeting, with dozens of residents who spoke in the public comment section. 11 homes evacuated after a high-pressure gas main severed in Gladewater. A stump grinder struck a high-pressure gas main in the 200 block of Eastgate Avenue. Smith County deputies arrested a man after they said he was caught traveling with more than 27 pounds of marijuana on Interstate 20. Ronaldo James Hernandez was held over the weekend at the Smith County Jail on a $10,000 bond for a charge of possession of marijuana. This is Cheyenne Palmer with your local news report from the Butler 7 Media Newsroom.
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2: Here's your updated forecast on the B. Bright sunshine expected today, with daytime highs approaching 88. Winds out of the north, around 5 miles per hour. Lows around 65. Tonight, clear skies. I'm meteorologist Paul Trombley in the Butler 7 Media Newsroom. Currently 82.
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Happy Wednesday, everybody. Thanks for tuning in to the Midday Show here on 95.1 The B. I'm Mama T. We call this show T on the B. And I know that we have a lot of anglers. We have a lot of fishermen that tune in every day to my show. And I want to tell you that this weekend is the Legend of Lake Fork Big Bass Tournament. And Butler 7 Media has always been so very proud to be the voice of that tournament. Our sister station, 99.9 KMU, will be there with you every hour of the tournament. For two decades, Don and Sue Hampton have poured their passion into organizing the Legend of Lake Fork Big Bass Tournament, transforming it into a beloved Texas tradition. We've been there for all of them, I think. And this year, they're celebrating their 21st anniversary. This year's tournament promises to be over $185,000 in cash and prizes. They've got hourly payouts, bonus t-shirt hours, every single hour of the tournament. And you know, it's more than just a competition. This event supports the Wish to Fish Foundation, helping share the joy of fishing with those who might not otherwise get the chance. I've always been very proud to be the voice of this tournament, and of course, we will be there again this weekend. All boats, all makes, and all models are welcome, because at Legend, it's not just about the bass, it's about the community. And I love it. Over $185,000 in cash and prizes up for grabs this weekend. Grand prizes, $40,000 for the heaviest bass over the slot, $30,000 the heaviest bass under the slot. Did you hear me say that? The biggest fish under the slot is going to win $30,000. It's going to be a great, great weekend. It is Friday, Saturday, and Sunday out at Lake Fork Marina. And we'll be there, of course, every hour of the tournament, bringing you live weigh-in updates over on our sister station, 99.9 KMU. They, of course, are the official voice of the Lake Fork. So Butler 7 Media is proud to welcome all of the anglers to East Texas this weekend for the Legend of Lake Fork Big Bass Tournament. Stay tuned. I'll tell you how you can get registered in that tournament if you want to fish with them. We'll talk about that coming up later on in the Midday Show.

Hey, everybody. Thanks for tuning in to the broadcast. You're listening to Tea on the B. It's the midday show here on 95.1. I'm Mama T, of course, and I want to talk to you very quickly about something that's very special to me, very near and dear to my heart, and it's coming up quickly this year, our Children's Miracle Network Radiothon. 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
1: Here's your updated forecast on the B. Ample sunshine expected this afternoon, with daytime highs approaching 88. Winds out of the north, around 5 miles per hour. Lows around 65. Tonight, clear skies. I'm meteorologist Paul Trombley in the Butler 7 Media Newsroom. Currently 82.
0: Well, hello. Thank you for tuning in. 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

0: From the heart of East Texas to the soul of the nation, 250 years strong this year. 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
1: TSN headlines. Officials now believe a seventh body discovered in Bexar County may be connected to the six people found dead inside of a boxcar in Laredo. A mom in Katy has been charged in connection with the deaths of her two daughters. A Livingston police officer has been arrested and fired after investigators accused the officer of having an inappropriate relationship with a student. Texas officials say a botulism case has been confirmed in East Texas. Texas public schools are seeing their first non-pandemic enrollment decline in decades. Texas secured a settlement with LG Electronics that stops the company from collecting television viewing data through smart TV tracking technology without consumers' informed consent. Netflix is being sued by Texas over allegations the company secretly collected and sold user data while also targeting children with addictive content. And Texas Senator John Cornyn is proposing redesignating U.S. 287 as Interstate 47, with a route also carrying the honorary name Trump Interstate. The highway stretches from Port Arthur to Montana. With your Texas News headlines, I'm Chelsea Wade.
2: Now more than ever, Texas energy security is national security. That's why Governor Greg Abbott and Lieutenant Governor Dan Patrick have endorsed Jim Wright's re-election to Railroad Commissioner. Jim Wright understands how important Texas energy is to make sure we keep America first. 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And he's not stopping there. 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Re-elect Jim Wright for Railroad Commissioner. 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

Hey, I'm Mama T. Let me welcome you to the Midday Cafe. Thanks for joining us for lunch today. I'll be your host, and oh, we've got some great specials planned for you today. And I see here on your reservation that it looks like you've got several people joining you for lunch today. Well, by the looks of this reservation, it looks like we're going to have a great lunch today and some great entertainment. So let's get you seated and your order taken. What would you like to hear for lunch today? Here's a great song that we can start you off as a little appetizer for today's lunch.

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I'm Mama T, serving up all your favorites here on 95.1 The Bee. Hey, would you pass the hits?

Hello, everybody, and a happy Wednesday. Well, maybe I should say happy hump day. Welcome into the broadcast. You're listening to Tea on the B. It's the midday show here on 95.1. I'm Mama T, and, well, let's talk sports a little bit. I know it feels like we talk sports a lot, but I just want to make sure everybody's up to speed on what's going on in East Texas high school baseball and softball playoffs. We have one baseball team left in the playoffs that we follow anyway here in East Texas. They have made it to the regional semifinal round. I guess you could call this Sweet 16. That's how many teams are left in it. And it's Lyndale, the Lyndale Eagles. They're playing Solana this week. They're playing a best of three series, and they're doing a home and home series, game one of that series. It's going to be Thursday at 7 p.m. at Lyndale High School. Game two will be Friday at 7 p.m. at Salina. And then if they split those games and they have to have a third game, they will play at Caddo Mills High School, if needed. And that is, I think that game three is scheduled for Saturday. Now, that's the baseball team that we're watching. We have three area softball teams that we're super excited have made it to the regional final round. Most people call this the Elite Eight. There's only eight teams left in their region battling to make it to the state tournament. Como Picton is one of our teams, and they are playing a one-game winner takes all, which makes me very nervous. They're playing Woden. I don't know if you say that Woden or Woden. I say Woden. Billy says Woden. So we'll tomato, tomato, right? They're playing Friday at 7 p.m. at Hallsville High School. Grand Saline, our Lady Indians, are playing Hooks. Now, they're doing a best of three series. All of their games are at Mount Pleasant High School. Game one is Friday at 6. Game two is Saturday at 2, and then if they split those, they will do a doubleheader on Saturday to see who goes on. And our Mineola Lady Jackets, last but not least, of course. They're playing Whitesboro, a best of three series. All of their games are played at Caddo Mills High School, Thursday at 6, Friday at 6, Saturday at 1 if needed. So good luck to all of these teams trying to make it to the next round of the playoffs. Just know that everybody here at KWJB, the B team, we are all rooting for you guys. Super excited for them, all the players, coaches, fans, everybody involved, making such great memories. I remember those days following my kids through the softball playoffs, actually. They went to the state tournament a couple of different times in their career, and we made such great memories. Now, if you'll stay tuned, I know that we will talk sports coming up probably a little later on in the midday show, but we need to get back to this music I've got planned for you for this hump day. We've got some good stuff coming up. You guys are listening to Tea on the B right here on 95.1.

0: 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Saturday, May 16th from 8 a.m. to 3 p.m. Donations of furniture and decor, tools and outdoor gear, clothes and accessories, toys, books and games, kitchen and house items. Items can be dropped off at the clinic. Please be sure donations are clean and in working condition. Henderson County Commissioners voted on a resolution calling for safeguards and state legislative participation on the future of data centers in Texas. More than 200 people attended the meeting, with dozens of residents who spoke in the public comment section. 11 homes evacuated after high-pressure gas main severed in Gladewater. A stump grinder struck a high-pressure gas main in the 200 block of Eastgate Avenue. Smith County deputies arrested a man after they said he was caught traveling with more than 27 pounds of marijuana on Interstate 20. Ronaldo James Hernandez was held over the weekend at the Smith County Jail on a $10,000 bond for a charge of possession of marijuana. This is Cheyenne Falmer with your local news report from the Butler 7 Media Newsroom.
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2: Here's your updated forecast on the B. Ample sunshine expected this afternoon, with daytime highs approaching 88. Winds out of the north, around 5 miles per hour. Lows around 65. Tonight, clear skies. I'm meteorologist Paul Trombley in the Butler 7 Media Newsroom. Currently, it's 84 degrees.
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4: TSN Sports, I'm Jake Rietma. The Astros' struggles continue against the Mariners. The Rangers and D-backs turn in a pitcher's duel, and some Cowboys matchups revealed. Details next.

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1: The Houston Astros dropped the opening game of the four-game series at home against the Mariners. Final score, Seattle 3, Houston 1. The Mariners led 3-0 after three innings, but Astros starter Peter Lambert buckled down and still turned in a quality start. He lasted 7 innings, allowed 3 earned runs while striking out 6. He surrendered just 1 free pass, but the Astros' bats could not answer the call. Houston played at just 1 run in the game, an RBI single off the bat of Isak Paredes in the 5th. With the loss, the Mariners have won the last 8 straight contests against the Astros. That's a franchise record, and Houston has lost 4 of their last 5 overall. Astros manager Joe Espada postgame.
2: We just haven't been able to get that big hit, but our pitching has really come around. And they're starting to compete more in the zone, trying to put people away. Really nice job.
1: Same two teams back at it tonight, 7:10 first pitch. Meanwhile, it was a pitcher's duel at Globe Life Field between the Rangers and Diamondbacks. TSN's Adam C. has the story.
3: The Texas Rangers were on the wrong side of a pitcher's duel yesterday, falling to the Arizona Diamondbacks 1-0. The Diamondbacks got on the board early in the top of the first inning with 2 straight doubles to score the only run of the game. The Rangers opened up the bottom of the first with 2 straight singles, but were unable to take advantage and score. The bats continued to struggle for the rest of the game, but Corey Seager being hit by a pitch put the go-ahead run, Josh Jung, at the plate in the bottom of the 9th.
4: 0-2. Here's the pitch, and it's hit in the air to center field, not very deep. Barroso in and over toward right. He's got it, and the ball game's over.
3: Clips courtesy of Eric Nadel in the Rangers Radio Network. With a loss, the Rangers have been shut out for the second game this season, and they're 2.5 games behind the Athletics for first place in the AL West. Texas will play the second game of their home series against the Diamondbacks tonight. First pitch is set for 7:05, and coverage will be provided by the Rangers Sports Network. I'm Adam C., TSN Sports.
1: While the NFL schedule won't be released in its entirety until Thursday, in true NFL fashion, the breadcrumbs of select games are starting to be unveiled. The Dallas Cowboys will open the Sunday night football slate in Week 1 against the New York Giants, a divisional rivalry, and the Dallas Cowboys opponent for the traditional Thanksgiving game at AT&T Stadium will also be a divisional rival as the Philadelphia Eagles will come to town on Thanksgiving. And it's the home opener for the Dallas Wings tonight in Arlington. The Wings will look to continue the strong start after taking the opener over the Indiana Fever over the weekend. Tonight, Angel Reese and the Atlanta Dream come to town. Wings Dream tip-off is set for 7 o'clock. Jake Rietma, TSN Sports.
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Happy Wednesday, everybody. 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We have a lot of fishermen that tune in every day to my show. And I want to tell you that this weekend is the Legend of Lake Fork Big Bass Tournament. And Butler 7 Media has always been so very proud to be the voice of that tournament. Our sister station, 99.9 KMU, is there. We'll be there with you every hour of the tournament. For two decades, Don and Sue Hampton have poured their passion into organizing the Legend of Lake Fork Big Bass Tournament, transforming it into a beloved Texas tradition. We've been there for all of them, I think. And this year, they're celebrating their 21st anniversary. This year's tournament promises to be over $185,000 in cash and prizes. They've got hourly payouts, bonus t-shirt hours, every single hour of the tournament. And you know, it's more than just a competition. This event supports the Wish to Fish Foundation, helping share the joy of fishing with those who might not otherwise get the chance. I've always been very proud to be the voice of this tournament, and of course, we will be there again this weekend. All boats, all makes, and all models are welcome, because at Legend, it's not just about the bass, it's about the community. And I love it. Over $185,000 in cash and prizes up for grabs this weekend. Grand prizes, $40,000 for the heaviest bass over the slot, $30,000 the heaviest bass under the slot. Did you hear me say that? The biggest fish under the slot is going to win $30,000. It's going to be a great, great weekend. It is Friday, Saturday, and Sunday out at Lake Fork Marina. And we'll be there, of course, every hour of the tournament, bringing you live weigh-in updates over on our sister station, 99.9 KMU. They, of course, are the official voice of the Lake Fork. So Butler 7 Media is proud to welcome all of the anglers to East Texas this weekend for the Legend of Lake Fork Big Bass Tournament. Stay tuned. I'll tell you how you can get registered in that tournament if you want to fish with them. We'll talk about that coming up later on in the midday show.

Hey, welcome into the Midday Cafe. I'm Mama T, serving up all your favorites here on 95.1 The Bee. Hey, would you pass the hits?

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1: Here's your updated forecast on the B. Ample sunshine expected this afternoon, with daytime highs approaching 88. Winds out of the north, around 5 miles per hour. Lows around 65 tonight, clear skies. I'm meteorologist Paul Trombley in the Butler 7 Media Newsroom. Currently, it's 84 degrees.

0: From the heart of East Texas to the soul of the nation, 250 years strong this year. 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
1: TSN headlines. Officials now believe a seventh body discovered in Bexar County may be connected to the six people found dead inside of a boxcar in Laredo. A mom in Katy has been charged in connection with the deaths of her two daughters. A Livingston police officer has been arrested and fired after investigators accused the officer of having an inappropriate relationship with a student. Texas officials say a botulism case has been confirmed in East Texas. Texas public schools are seeing their first non-pandemic enrollment decline in decades. Texas secured a settlement with LG Electronics that stops the company from collecting television viewing data through smart TV tracking technology without consumers' informed consent. Netflix is being sued by Texas over allegations the company secretly collected and sold user data while also targeting children with addictive content. And Texas Senator John Cornyn is proposing redesignating U.S. 287 as Interstate 47, with the route also carrying the honorary name Trump Interstate. The highway stretches from Port Arthur to Montana. With your Texas News headlines, I'm Chelsea Wade.
2: 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That's why Governor Greg Abbott and Lieutenant Governor Dan Patrick have endorsed Jim Wright's re-election to Railroad Commissioner. Jim Wright understands how important Texas energy is to make sure we keep America first. 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And he's not stopping there. 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

Hey, everybody, welcome in to the 1 o'clock hour. And let me say happy afternoon. Yes, we can finally say afternoon. We made it through the morning time. I hope you had a great morning and a great lunch hour. Now, here we are working our way through this afternoon part of our work day. I'm Mama T, and I'm so proud you're tuned in with me. Now, you guys know that in the 1 o'clock hour every day, we take a look at a couple of one-hit wonders. So that's coming up this hour. And of course, we will have a lot of songs that are definitely not one-hit wonders. We'll take a look at our community calendar. We will also talk about some things that are going on around East Texas. So be sure to stay tuned with us in this 1 o'clock hour. I'm so glad you're here with me, and well, I hope your day's going great.

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3: That storm didn't just pass through, it cut across Lyndale, Tyler,

Hey, you guys, welcome in to the 1 o'clock hour on this afternoon. Yes, afternoon. We made it through the morning. And one of the things that we do in the 1 o'clock hour to help us through is to talk about some one-hit wonders. And this next song was initially written by Prince for his side band, The Family. It's a song called Nothing Compares to You. And this song became the career-defining song for Irish singer-songwriter Sinead O'Connor. It was in early 1990. Now, not only did it top the Hot 100 that year, but Billboard crowned it the best single of 1990. Through heavy airplay by MTV and a bunch of VMA awards and Grammy nominations, few vocalists were bigger at the dawn of the decade than Sinead O'Connor. 7 million copies of her album. The name of the album was I Do Not Want What I Haven't Got. That was the name of the album that song was on. Though she hasn't made any music that's registered as great a response, she does remain one of our loudest human rights advocates. One song vaulted her into household name status, and she's only used that platform to elevate the voices of her peers. So I'd say Nothing Compares to You did pretty well. I was really kind of sad to put this song on my one-hit wonder list because it's so powerful. It's a great song. Here's Sinead O'Connor

0: 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Donations and volunteers are needed. Saturday, May 16th from 8 a.m. to 3 p.m. Donations of furniture and decor, tools and outdoor gear, clothes and accessories, toys, books and games, kitchen and house items. Items can be dropped off at the clinic. Please be sure donations are clean and in working condition. Henderson County Commissioners voted on a resolution calling for safeguards and state legislative participation on the future of data centers in Texas. More than 200 people attended the meeting, with dozens of residents who spoke in the public comment section. 11 homes evacuated after a high-pressure gas main severed in Gladewater. A stump grinder struck a high-pressure gas main in the 200 block of Eastgate Avenue. Smith County deputies arrested a man after they said he was caught traveling with more than 27 pounds of marijuana on Interstate 20. Ronaldo James Hernandez was held over the weekend at the Smith County Jail on a $10,000 bond for a charge of possession of marijuana. This is Cheyenne Falmer with your local news report from the Butler 7 Media Newsroom.
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2: Here's your updated forecast on the B. Ample sunshine expected this afternoon, with daytime highs approaching 88. Winds out of the north, around 5 miles per hour. Lows around 65 tonight, clear skies. I'm meteorologist Paul Trombley in the Butler 7 Media Newsroom. Right now, it's 85 degrees.
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Hey, welcome back into the 1 o'clock hour here on the Midday Show. I'm Mama T. It's time for another one-hit wonder. And who would have predicted that a British rock band named Mungo Jerry could make one of the most essential summer songs in the history of rock and roll? Well, in 1970, this quartet did just that. In the Summertime became an instant classic. It went to number three on the Hot 100 that year. It just has an irresistible sound for summer. It's one of the most prominent hits in the history of popular music. But Mungo Jerry's one-hit wonder status is well-earned. There are a few songs that are so unequivocally beloved across generations. It's taken on a new life in the last 20 or so years. Films like Mr. Deeds, Despicable 2, even X used this song. They've used it on their soundtracks. It's in a lot of soundtracks, actually. Ray Dorsett's vocals, he was the band leader for Mungo Jerry. They sound as great today as they did more than 50 years ago. This is a great song. It kills me that it's on the one-hit wonder list, but it is. We could have used some more of Mungo Jerry, huh? Here's Mungo Jerry in the Summertime.

Hey, everybody. Thanks for tuning in to the broadcast. You're listening to Tea on the B. It's the midday show here on 95.1. I'm Mama T, of course, and I want to talk to you very quickly about something that's very special to me, very near and dear to my heart, and it's coming up quickly this year, our Children's Miracle Network Radiothon. 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
1: Here's your updated forecast on the B. Ample sunshine expected this afternoon, with daytime highs approaching 88. Winds out of the north, around 5 miles per hour. Lows around 65 tonight, clear skies. I'm meteorologist Paul Trombley in the Butler 7 Media Newsroom. Currently 87.
0: Well, hello. Thank you for tuning in. 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I'll be here with you on the radio until 6 o'clock. Stay tuned. The

0: From the heart of East Texas to the soul of the nation, 250 years strong this year. 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
1: TSN headlines. Officials now believe a seventh body discovered in Bexar County may be connected to the six people found dead inside of a boxcar in Laredo. A mom in Katy has been charged in connection with the deaths of her two daughters. A Livingston police officer has been arrested and fired after investigators accused the officer of having an inappropriate relationship with a student. Texas officials say a botulism case has been confirmed in East Texas. Texas public schools are seeing their first non-pandemic enrollment decline in decades. Texas secured a settlement with LG Electronics that stops the company from collecting television viewing data through smart TV tracking technology without consumers' informed consent. Netflix is being sued by Texas over allegations the company secretly collected and sold user data while also targeting children with addictive content. And Texas Senator John Cornyn is proposing redesignating U.S. 287 as Interstate 47, with the route also carrying the honorary name Trump Interstate. The highway stretches from Port Arthur to Montana. With your Texas News headlines, I'm Chelsea Wade.
2: 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That's why Governor Greg Abbott and Lieutenant Governor Dan Patrick have endorsed Jim Wright's re-election to Railroad Commissioner. Jim Wright understands how important Texas energy is to make sure we keep America first. 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And he's not stopping there. 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

Well, hello. Thank you so much for tuning in. I'm Mama T, and you're listening to The Midday Show here on 95.1 The B. Middays with Mama T. Thanks for being here with me, because who needs coffee to get you through the middle of your day when you can have tea? I'm going to do my very best to keep you awake and alert and being positive and productive today in the middle of your day. So hang out with me. We've got some great classic hits to help you do just that. We've got some tips on how to live a happy and healthy life. And we're going to have lots of fun and games and prizes. So it's a win-win, right? Stay tuned with me right here on 95.1 The B. I'm Mama T. I'll be on the air with you till 6 o'clock this evening.

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4: 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The

Hello, everybody, and happy Wednesday. Well, maybe I should say happy hump day. Welcome into the broadcast. You're listening to Tea on the B. It's the midday show here on 95.1. I'm Mama T, and, well, let's talk sports a little bit. I know it feels like we talk sports a lot, but I just want to make sure everybody's up to speed on what's going on in East Texas high school baseball and softball playoffs. We have one baseball team left in the playoffs that we follow anyway here in East Texas. They have made it to the regional semifinal round. I guess you could call this Sweet 16. That's how many teams are left in it. And it's Lyndale, the Lyndale Eagles. They're playing Solana this week. They're playing a best of three series, and they're doing a home and home series. Game one of that series. It's going to be Thursday at 7 p.m. at Lyndale High School. Game two will be Friday at 7 p.m. at Salina. And then if they split those games and they have to have a third game, they will play at Caddo Mills High School, if needed. And that is, I think that game three is scheduled for Saturday. Now, that's the baseball team that we're watching. We have three area softball teams that we're super excited have made it to the regional final round. Most people call this the Elite Eight. There's only eight teams left in their region battling to make it to the state tournament. Como Picton is one of our teams, and they are playing a one-game winner takes all, which makes me very nervous. They're playing Woden. I don't know if you say that Woden or Woden. I say Woden. Billy says Woden. So we'll tomato, tomato, right? They're playing Friday at 7 p.m. at Hallsville High School. Grand Saline, our Lady Indians, are playing Hooks. Now, they're doing a best of three series. All of their games are at Mount Pleasant High School. Game one is Friday at 6. Game two is Saturday at 2, and then if they split those, they will do a doubleheader on Saturday to see who goes on. And our Mineola Lady Jackets, last but not least, of course. They're playing Whitesboro, a best of three series. All of their games are played at Caddo Mills High School, Thursday at 6, Friday at 6, Saturday at 1 if needed. So good luck to all of these teams trying to make it to the next round of the playoffs. Just know that everybody here at KWJB, the B team, we are all rooting for you guys. Super excited for them, all the players, coaches, fans, everybody involved, making such great memories. I remember those days following my kids through the softball playoffs, actually. They went to the state tournament a couple of different times in their career, and we made such great memories. Now, if you'll stay tuned, I know that we will talk sports coming up probably a little later on in the midday show, but we need to get back to this music I've got planned for you for this hump day. We've got some good stuff coming up. You guys are listening to Tea on the B right here on 95.1.

0: 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Donations and volunteers are needed. Saturday, May 16th from 8 a.m. to 3 p.m. Donations of furniture and decor, tools and outdoor gear, clothes and accessories, toys, books and games, kitchen and house items. Items can be dropped off at the clinic. Please be sure donations are clean and in working condition. Henderson County Commissioners voted on a resolution calling for safeguards and state legislative participation on the future of data centers in Texas. More than 200 people attended the meeting, with dozens of residents who spoke in the public comment section. 11 homes evacuated after a high-pressure gas main severed in Gladewater. A stump grinder struck a high-pressure gas main in the 200 block of Eastgate Avenue. Smith County deputies arrested a man after they said he was caught traveling with more than 27 pounds of marijuana on Interstate 20. Ronaldo James Hernandez was held over the weekend at the Smith County Jail on a $10,000 bond for a charge of possession of marijuana. This is Cheyenne Falmer with your local news report from the Butler 7 Media Newsroom.
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2: Here's your updated forecast on the B. Ample sunshine expected this afternoon, with daytime highs approaching 88. North winds around 5 miles per hour. Clear skies again tonight. Lows level off around 65. I'm meteorologist Paul Trombley in the Butler 7 Media Newsroom. 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

Happy Wednesday, everybody. Thanks for tuning in to the Midday Show here on 95.1 The B. I'm Mama T. We call this show T on the B. And I know that we have a lot of anglers. We have a lot of fishermen that tune in every day to my show. And I want to tell you that this weekend is the Legend of Lake Fork Big Bass Tournament. And Butler 7 Media has always been so very proud to be the voice of that tournament. Our sister station, 99.9 KMU, is there. We'll be there with you every hour of the tournament. For two decades, Don and Sue Hampton have poured their passion into organizing the Legend of Lake Fork Big Bass Tournament, transforming it into a beloved Texas tradition. We've been there for all of them, I think. And this year, they're celebrating their 21st anniversary. This year's tournament promises to be over $185,000 in cash and prizes. They've got hourly payouts, bonus t-shirt hours, every single hour of the tournament. And you know, it's more than just a competition. This event supports the Wish to Fish Foundation, helping share the joy of fishing with those who might not otherwise get the chance. I've always been very proud to be the voice of this tournament, and of course, we will be there again this weekend. All boats, all makes, and all models are welcome, because at Legend, it's not just about the bass, it's about the community. And I love it. Over $185,000 in cash and prizes up for grabs this weekend. Grand prizes, $40,000 for the heaviest bass over the slot, $30,000 the heaviest bass under the slot. Did you hear me say that? The biggest fish under the slot is going to win $30,000. It's going to be a great, great weekend. It is Friday, Saturday, and Sunday out at Lake Fork Marina. And we'll be there, of course, every hour of the tournament, bringing you live weigh-in updates over on our sister station, 99.9 KMU. They, of course, are the official voice of the Lake Fork. So Butler 7 Media is proud to welcome all of the anglers to East Texas this weekend for the Legend of Lake Fork Big Bass Tournament. Stay tuned. I'll tell you how you can get registered in that tournament if you want to fish with them. We'll talk about that coming up later on in the midday show.

Hey, everybody. Thanks for tuning in to the broadcast. You're listening to Tea on the B. It's the midday show here on 95.1. I'm Mama T, of course, and I want to talk to you very quickly about something that's very special to me, very near and dear to my heart, and it's coming up quickly this year, our Children's Miracle Network Radiothon. 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But I wanted you to help me make this year's Radiothon happen. 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So I'm asking for that again this year. Thank you all so, so very much for your continued support of us here at the radio station and of Children's Miracle Network. Saturday, June 6th, in front of the Walmart Supercenter in Mineola, that's this year's Radiothon.

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1: Here's your updated forecast on the B. Bright sunshine expected this afternoon, with daytime highs approaching 88. North winds around 5 miles per hour. Lows level off around 65. Tonight, clear skies. I'm meteorologist Paul Trombley in the Butler 7 Media Newsroom. Right now, 87.
0: 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Thank you for tuning in. 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
1: TSN headlines. Officials now believe a seventh body discovered in Bexar County may be connected to the six people found dead inside of a boxcar in Laredo. A mom in Katy has been charged in connection with the deaths of her two daughters. A Livingston police officer has been arrested and fired after investigators accused the officer of having an inappropriate relationship with a student. Texas officials say a botulism case has been confirmed in East Texas. Texas public schools are seeing their first non-pandemic enrollment decline in decades. Texas secured a settlement with LG Electronics that stops the company from collecting television viewing data through smart TV tracking technology without consumers' informed consent. Netflix is being sued by Texas over allegations the company secretly collected and sold user data while also targeting children with addictive content. And Texas Senator John Cornyn is proposing redesignating U.S. 287 as Interstate 47, with the route also carrying the honorary name Trump Interstate. The highway stretches from Port Arthur to Montana. With your Texas News headlines, I'm Chelsea Wade.
2: Now more than ever, Texas energy security is national security. That's why Governor Greg Abbott and Lieutenant Governor Dan Patrick have endorsed Jim Wright's re-election to Railroad Commissioner. Jim Wright understands how important Texas energy is to make sure we keep America first. 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And he's not stopping there. 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

Everybody, thanks for tuning in to the Midday Show. I'm Mama T, your host, and welcome in to the 3 o'clock hour. That's right. I said 3 o'clock. Ooh, we are working our way right on through this work day, and I hope that your day is going well. Be sure to stay tuned for this hour and the 3 o'clock hour each weekday. We have our favorite social media posts that we talk about. We take a look at our community calendar. We'll talk about the contest that's going on and all the games and stuff that are going on around East Texas. So it's going to be a good hour. Hang out with me, and I'll see if I can't keep you motivated and positive and productive in this 3 o'clock hour of your work day. I'm Mama T. I'm so glad you're spending some of your day with me. Stay tuned.

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0: 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Redeem any certificates you may have won at First Monday Trade Day, Center 4. 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

Hello, everybody, and a happy Wednesday. Well, maybe I should say happy hump day. Welcome into the broadcast. You're listening to Tea on the B. It's the midday show here on 95.1. I'm Mama T, and, well, let's talk sports a little bit. I know it feels like we talk sports a lot, but I just want to make sure everybody's up to speed on what's going on in East Texas high school baseball and softball playoffs. We have one baseball team left in the playoffs that we follow anyway here in East Texas. They have made it to the regional semifinal round. I guess you could call this Sweet 16. That's how many teams are left in it. And it's Lyndale, the Lyndale Eagles. They're playing Solana this week. They're playing a best of three series, and they're doing a home and home series. Game one of that series. It's going to be Thursday at 7 p.m. at Lyndale High School. Game two will be Friday at 7 p.m. at Salina. And then if they split those games and they have to have a third game, they will play at Caddo Mills High School, if needed. And that is, I think that game three is scheduled for Saturday. Now, that's the baseball team that we're watching. We have three area softball teams that we're super excited have made it to the regional final round. Most people call this the Elite Eight. There's only eight teams left in their region battling to make it to the state tournament. Como Picton is one of our teams, and they are playing a one-game winner takes all, which makes me very nervous. They're playing Woden. I don't know if you say that Woden or Woden. I say Woden. Billy says Woden. So we'll tomato, tomato, right? They're playing Friday at 7 p.m. at Hallsville High School. Grant Celine, our

Lady Indians are playing Hooks. Now, they're doing a best of three series. All of their games are at Mount Pleasant High School. Game one is Friday at 6. Game two is Saturday at 2. And then if they split those, they will do a doubleheader on Saturday to see who goes on. And our Mineola Lady Jackets, last but not least, of course. They're playing Whitesboro, a best of three series. All of their games are played at Caddo Mills High School, Thursday at 6, Friday at 6, Saturday at 1, if needed. So good luck to all of these teams trying to make it to the next round of the playoffs. Just know that everybody here at KWJB, the B team, we are all rooting for you guys. Super excited for them. All the players, coaches, fans, everybody involved making such great memories. I remember those days following my kids through the softball playoffs, actually. They went to the state tournament a couple of different times in their career, and we made such great memories. Now, if you'll stay tuned, I know that we will talk sports coming up probably a little later on in the midday show, but we need to get back to this music I've got planned for you for this hump day. We've got some good stuff coming up. You guys are listening to Tea on the B right here on 95.1.

0: 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Saturday, May 16th from 8 a.m. to 3 p.m. Donations of furniture and decor, tools and outdoor gear, clothes and accessories, toys, books and games, kitchen and house items. Items can be dropped off at the clinic. Please be sure donations are clean and in working condition. Henderson County Commissioners voted on a resolution calling for safeguards and state legislative participation on the future of data centers in Texas. More than 200 people attended the meeting, with dozens of residents who spoke in the public comment section. 11 homes evacuated after a high-pressure gas main severed in Gladewater. A stump grinder struck a high-pressure gas main in the 200 block of Eastgate Avenue. Smith County deputies arrested a man after they said he was caught traveling with more than 27 pounds of marijuana on Interstate 20. Ronaldo James Hernandez was held over the weekend at the Smith County Jail on a $10,000 bond for a charge of possession of marijuana. This is Cheyenne Palmer with your local news report from the Butler 7 Media Newsroom.
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2: Here's your updated forecast on the B. Bright sunshine expected this afternoon, with daytime highs approaching 88. North winds around 5 miles per hour. Lows level off around 65. Tonight, clear skies. I'm meteorologist Paul Trombley in the Butler 7 Media Newsroom. Right now, it's 89 degrees.

Happy Wednesday, everybody. Thanks for tuning in to the Midday Show here on 95.1 The B. I'm Mama T. We call this show T on the B. And I know that we have a lot of anglers. We have a lot of fishermen that tune in every day to my show. And I want to tell you that this weekend is the Legend of Lake Fork Big Bass Tournament. And Butler 7 Media has always been so very proud to be the voice of that tournament. Our sister station, 99.9 KMU, is there. We'll be there with you every hour of the tournament. For two decades, Don and Sue Hampton have poured their passion into organizing the Legend of Lake Fork Big Bass Tournament, transforming it into a beloved Texas tradition. We've been there for all of them, I think. And this year, they're celebrating their 21st anniversary. This year's tournament promises to be over $185,000 in cash and prizes. They've got hourly payouts, bonus t-shirt hours, every single hour of the tournament. And you know, it's more than just a competition. This event supports the Wish to Fish Foundation, helping share the joy of fishing with those who might not otherwise get the chance. I've always been very proud to be the voice of this tournament, and of course, we will be there again this weekend. All boats, all makes, and all models are welcome, because at Legend, it's not just about the bass, it's about the community. And I love it. Over $185,000 in cash and prizes up for grabs this weekend. Grand prizes, $40,000 for the heaviest bass over the slot, $30,000 the heaviest bass under the slot. Did you hear me say that? The biggest fish under the slot is going to win $30,000. It's going to be a great, great weekend. It is Friday, Saturday, and Sunday out at Lake Fork Marina. And we'll be there, of course, every hour of the tournament, bringing you live weigh-in updates over on our sister station, 99.9 KMU. They, of course, are the official voice of the Lake Fork. So Butler 7 Media is proud to welcome all of the anglers to East Texas this weekend for the Legend of Lake Fork Big Bass Tournament. Stay tuned. I'll tell you how you can get registered in that tournament if you want to fish with them. We'll talk about that coming up later on in the Midday Show.

0: Hey everybody, welcome in to the 3 o'clock hour here on the Midday Show. I'm Mama T, and on this Wednesday, well, earlier today we were talking about communication. And so as I was looking through social media posts to find one for this hour, you know, we try to share something with you that makes you smile. I found a stand-up bit from Nate Bargatze, and I don't know if you guys have ever seen him or not, but he cracks me up all the time. He's so dry, but he really says some true, real things. And today he's talking about the way his wife answers his questions. And I thought that this might ring true for some of us, and I thought it might make you smile. So here is my favorite social media post of the day.
1: My wife will tell me that she always says that I don't like the way she talks. And it's not her voice. I like the sound of her voice. It's the information that she chooses to tell me at times. We took a trip to Florida, to Fort Lauderdale. And her and our daughter are flying from Nashville, where we live. And I'm flying from Detroit. We're meeting at Fort Lauderdale's airport. I have to find them when they land. So I called her because I was about to take off. And I was like, all right, what time do you guys leave? She goes, noon. And it was 11:30, and they're still at home. I was like, Laura, I don't know if you even know what an airport is. But if that plane was in our driveway, I don't think you could make it. And she said, that's what time you leave for the airport. Our flight's not till 1:30. And I was like, all right, all right. So what do you think I wanted to know when I asked that? Is that what you thought the best time you could give me was a time that means nothing to nobody? What time did you go to bed last night? Just tell me that, and I'll just look up all the planes that land in Florida, and I'll guess which one I think you're on. She said, I'm sorry I don't talk the way you want me to talk. I'm like, I want you to talk like a regular person, all right? Like you've been around people before, you know? We didn't talk in Florida, I'll tell you that.
0: I just want you to know communication is so hard sometimes, isn't it? I know all of you probably have a little smile on your face right now, and that's the purpose of our social media post of the day. So thanks for tuning in to the Midday Show on this Wednesday afternoon.

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1: Here's your updated forecast on the B. Sunny skies this afternoon with highs around 89. Northerly winds around 5 miles per hour. Clear skies again tonight. Lows dip down to about 65. I'm meteorologist Paul Trombley in the Butler 7 Media Newsroom. Right now, 89.
0: Well, hello. Thank you for tuning in. 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

0: From the heart of East Texas to the soul of the nation, 250 years strong this year. 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
1: TSN headlines. Officials now believe a seventh body discovered in Bexar County may be connected to the six people found dead inside of a boxcar in Laredo. A mom in Katy has been charged in connection with the deaths of her two daughters. A Livingston police officer has been arrested and fired after investigators accused the officer of having an inappropriate relationship with a student. Texas officials say a botulism case has been confirmed in East Texas. Texas public schools are seeing their first non-pandemic enrollment decline in decades. Texas secured a settlement with LG Electronics that stops the company from collecting television viewing data through smart TV tracking technology without consumers' informed consent. Netflix is being sued by Texas over allegations the company secretly collected and sold user data while also targeting children with addictive content. And Texas Senator John Cornyn is proposing redesignating U.S. 287 as Interstate 47, with the route also carrying the honorary name Trump Interstate. The highway stretches from Port Arthur to Montana. With your Texas News headlines, I'm Chelsea Wade.
2: Now more than ever, Texas energy security is national security. That's why Governor Greg Abbott and Lieutenant Governor Dan Patrick have endorsed Jim Wright's re-election to Railroad Commissioner. Jim Wright understands how important Texas energy is to make sure we keep America first. 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And he's not stopping there. 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

Well, hello. Thank you so much for tuning in. I'm Mama T, and you're listening to The Midday Show here on 95.1 The B. Middays with Mama T. Thanks for being here with me, because who needs coffee to get you through the middle of your day when you can have tea? I'm going to do my very best to keep you awake and alert and being positive and productive today in the middle of your day. So hang out with me. We've got some great classic hits to help you do just that. We've got some tips on how to live a happy and healthy life. And we're going to have lots of fun and games and prizes. So it's a win-win, right? Stay tuned with me right here on 95.1 The B. I'm Mama T. I'll be on the air with you till 6 o'clock this evening.

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Hello, everybody, and a happy Wednesday. Well, maybe I should say happy hump day. Welcome into the broadcast. You're listening to Tea on the B. It's the midday show here on 95.1. I'm Mama T, and, well, let's talk sports a little bit. I know it feels like we talk sports a lot, but I just want to make sure everybody's up to speed on what's going on in East Texas high school baseball and softball playoffs. We have one baseball team left in the playoffs that we follow anyway here in East Texas. They have made it to the regional semifinal round. I guess you could call this Sweet 16. That's how many teams are left in it. And it's Lyndale, the Lyndale Eagles. They're playing Solana this week. They're playing a best of three series, and they're doing a home and home series. Game one of that series. It's going to be Thursday at 7 p.m. at Lyndale High School. Game two will be Friday at 7 p.m. at Salina. And then if they split those games and they have to have a third game, they will play at Caddo Mills High School, if needed. And that is, I think that game three is scheduled for Saturday. Now, that's the baseball team that we're watching. We have three area softball teams that we're super excited have made it to the regional final round. Most people call this the Elite Eight. There's only eight teams left in their region battling to make it to the state tournament. Como Picton is one of our teams, and they are playing a one-game winner takes all, which makes me very nervous. They're playing Woden. I don't know if you say that Woden or Woden. I say Woden. Billy says Woden. So we'll tomato, tomato, right? They're playing Friday at 7 p.m. at Hallsville High School. Grand Saline, our Lady Indians, are playing Hooks. Now, they're doing a best of three series. All of their games are at Mount Pleasant High School. Game one is Friday at 6. Game two is Saturday at 2, and then if they split those, they will do a doubleheader on Saturday to see who goes on. And our Mineola Lady Jackets, last but not least, of course. They're playing Whitesboro, a best of three series. All of their games are played at Caddo Mills High School, Thursday at 6, Friday at 6, Saturday at 1 if needed. So good luck to all of these teams trying to make it to the next round of the playoffs. Just know that everybody here at KWJB, the B team, we are all rooting for you guys. Super excited for them. All the players, coaches, fans, everybody involved making such great memories. I remember those days following my kids through the softball playoffs, actually. They went to the state tournament a couple of different times in their career, and we made such great memories. Now, if you'll stay tuned, I know that we will talk sports coming up probably a little later on in the midday show, but we need to get back to this music I've got planned for you for this hump day. We've got some good stuff coming up. You guys are listening to Tea on the B right here on 95.1.

0: 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Donations and volunteers are needed. Saturday, May 16th from 8 a.m. to 3 p.m. Donations of furniture and decor, tools and outdoor gear, clothes and accessories, toys, books and games, kitchen and house items. Items can be dropped off at the clinic. Please be sure donations are clean and in working condition. Henderson County Commissioners voted on a resolution calling for safeguards and state legislative participation on the future of data centers in Texas. More than 200 people attended the meeting, with dozens of residents who spoke in the public comment section. 11 homes evacuated after high-pressure gas main severed in Gladewater. A stump grinder struck a high-pressure gas main in the 200 block of Eastgate Avenue. Smith County deputies arrested a man after they said he was caught traveling with more than 27 pounds of marijuana on Interstate 20. Ronaldo James Hernandez was held over the weekend at the Smith County Jail on a $10,000 bond for a charge of possession of marijuana. This is Cheyenne Palmer with your local news report from the Butler 7 Media Newsroom.
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2: Here's your updated forecast on the B. Sunny skies this afternoon with highs around 89. Northerly winds around 5 miles per hour. Clear skies again tonight. Lows dip down to about 65. I'm meteorologist Paul Trombley in the Butler 7 Media Newsroom. Right now, it's 91 degrees.
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Happy Wednesday, everybody. Thanks for tuning in to the Midday Show here on 95.1 The B. I'm Mama T. We call this show T on the B. And I know that we have a lot of anglers. We have a lot of fishermen that tune in every day to my show. And I want to tell you that this weekend is the Legend of Lake Fork Big Bass Tournament. And Butler 7 Media has always been so very proud to be the voice of that tournament. Our sister station, 99.9 KMU, is there. We'll be there with you every hour of the tournament. For two decades, Don and Sue Hampton have poured their passion into organizing the Legend of Lake Fork Big Bass Tournament, transforming it into a beloved Texas tradition. We've been there for all of them, I think. And this year, they're celebrating their 21st anniversary. This year's tournament promises to be over $185,000 in cash and prizes. They've got hourly payouts, bonus t-shirt hours, every single hour of the tournament. And you know, it's more than just a competition. This event supports the Wish to Fish Foundation, helping share the joy of fishing with those who might not otherwise get the chance. I've always been very proud to be the voice of this tournament, and of course, we will be there again this weekend. All boats, all makes, and all models are welcome, because at Legend, it's not just about the bass, it's about the community. And I love it. Over $185,000 in cash and prizes up for grabs this weekend. Grand prizes, $40,000 for the heaviest bass over the slot, $30,000 the heaviest bass under the slot. Did you hear me say that? The biggest fish under the slot is going to win $30,000. It's going to be a great, great weekend. It is Friday, Saturday, and Sunday out at Lake Fork Marina. And we'll be there, of course, every hour of the tournament, bringing you live weigh-in updates over on our sister station, 99.9 KMU. They, of course, are the official voice of the Lake Fork. So Butler 7 Media is proud to welcome all of the anglers to East Texas this weekend for the Legend of Lake Fork Big Bass Tournament. Stay tuned. I'll tell you how you can get registered in that tournament if you want to fish with them. We'll talk about that coming up later on in the midday show.

0: Hey, everybody, welcome in to the Midday Show. I'm Mama T, and every day in this 4 o'clock hour, we get a tip on how we can live a happier and healthier life. And you guys have all heard me say about my son, Michael, who is a chief in the Navy. And this morning, I was thinking about sailors. And I want us to think about the early sailors. Their fear was not that they would lose sight of the shore, but that they would fall over the edge of the distant horizon. They believed that beyond the limits of their vision was a vast nothingness. It wasn't their lack of knowledge that kept them close to the shore, but rather their illusion of it. They held on so tight to their beliefs that they dared not take the chance. And that got me thinking about how many preconceived ideas that we cling to, just convinced that they are irreversibly chiseled in stone. Well, what if, instead, we set our sights on the unknown, call in the possibilities of our wildest dreams, and stop talking ourselves out of our infinite potential? Our horizons are limitless if we open our minds to the abilities that lie within us. It's not easy, and it might even be a little bit scary. But it took far more courage for those first sailors who dared to sail over the edge. It took heart, a burning desire to discover new worlds, new people, and new civilizations. So today, let's trim our sails and journey out over the edge. Let's leave our life in the shallows, venture into the deep unknown, and allow the currents to set our course. I have no idea where we're going, but I promise you this, it's not gonna be boring.
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1: 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And that's another tip on how we can live a happy and healthier life.

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1: Here's your updated forecast on the B. Lows level off around 65 tonight under clear skies. Winds out of the north around 5 miles per hour. Mainly clear skies tomorrow. Highs level off around 90. I'm meteorologist Paul Trombley in the Butler 7 Media Newsroom. Currently 89.
0: Well, hello. Thank you for tuning in. 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Stay tuned.

0: we made it to 5 o'clock, you guys. Punch that time clock and let's get on up out of here. I'm Mama T. Welcome in to the last hour of the Midday Show. We call it our drive at 5. And if you were able to get off from work at 5, I'm so proud of you for making a whole nother work day. I think you did great today. And so now let's celebrate. We've got some great music coming up this hour. Like I said, it's our drive at 5. Hopefully I'll get you wherever you're headed and get you entertained. So make sure you buckle up and let's be safe. Let's get on down the road.
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2: TSN headlines. Officials now believe a seventh body discovered in Bexar County may be connected to the six people found dead inside of a boxcar in Laredo. A mom and Katie has been charged in connection with the deaths of her two daughters. A Livingston police officer has been arrested and fired after investigators accused the officer of having an inappropriate relationship with a student. Texas officials say a botulism case has been confirmed in East Texas. Texas public schools are seeing their first non-pandemic enrollment decline in decades. Texas secured a settlement with LG Electronics that stopped the company from collecting television viewing data through smart TV tracking technology without consumers' informed consent. Netflix is being sued by Texas over allegations the company secretly collected and sold user data while also targeting children with addictive content. And Texas Senator John Cornyn is proposing redesignating U.S. 287 as Interstate 47, with the route also carrying the honorary name Trump Interstate. The highway stretches from Port Arthur to Montana. With your Texas News headlines, I'm Chelsea Wade.
3: 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That's why Governor Greg Abbott and Lieutenant Governor Dan Patrick have endorsed Jim Wright's re-election to Railroad Commissioner. Jim Wright understands how important Texas energy is to make sure we keep America first. 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

0: Hey, we're in our drive at 5 at the end of our work day. 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
4: 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The Beat.

Hello, everybody, and a happy Wednesday. Well, maybe I should say happy hump day. Welcome into the broadcast. You're listening to Tea on the B. It's the midday show here on 95.1. I'm Mama T, and well, let's talk sports a little bit. I know it feels like we talk sports a lot, but I just want to make sure everybody's up to speed on what's going on in East Texas high school baseball and softball playoffs. We have one baseball team left in the playoffs that we follow anyway here in East Texas. They have made it to the regional semifinal round. I guess you could call this Sweet 16. That's how many teams are left in it. And it's Lyndale, the Lyndale Eagles. They're playing Solana this week. They're playing a best of three series, and they're doing a home and home series. Game one of that series. It's going to be Thursday at 7 p.m. at Lyndale High School. Game two will be Friday at 7 p.m. at Salina. And then if they split those games and they have to have a third game, they will play at Cattle Mills High School, if needed. And that is, I think that game three is scheduled for Saturday. Now, that's the baseball team that we're watching. We have three area softball teams that we're super excited have made it to the regional final round. Most people call this the Elite Eight. There's only eight teams left in their region battling to make it to the state tournament. Como Picton is one of our teams, and they are playing a one-game winner takes all, which makes me very nervous. They're playing Woden. I don't know if you say that Woden or Woden. I say Woden. Billy says Woden. So we'll tomato, tomato, right? They're playing Friday at 7 p.m. at Hallsville High School. Grand Saline, our Lady Indians, are playing Hooks. Now, they're doing a best of three series. All of their games are at Mount Pleasant High School. Game one is Friday at 6. Game two is Saturday at 2, and then if they split those, they will do a doubleheader on Saturday to see who goes on. And our Mineola Lady Jackets, last but not least, of course. They're playing Whitesboro, a best of three series. All of their games are played at Caddo Mills High School, Thursday at 6, Friday at 6, Saturday at 1 if needed. So good luck to all of these teams trying to make it to the next round of the playoffs. Just know that everybody here at KWJB, the B team, we are all rooting for you guys. Super excited for them, all the players, coaches, fans, everybody involved, making such great memories. I remember those days following my kids through the softball playoffs, actually. They went to the state tournament a couple of different times in their career, and we made such great memories. Now, if you'll stay tuned, I know that we will talk sports coming up probably a little later on in the midday show, but we need to get back to this music I've got planned for you for this hump day. We've got some good stuff coming up. You guys are listening to Tea on the B right here on 95.1.

0: 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Donations and volunteers are needed. Saturday, May 16th from 8 a.m. to 3 p.m. Donations of furniture and decor, tools and outdoor gear, clothes and accessories, toys, books and games, kitchen and house items. Items can be dropped off at the clinic. Please be sure donations are clean and in working condition. Henderson County Commissioners voted on a resolution calling for safeguards and state legislative participation on the future of data centers in Texas. More than 200 people attended the meeting, with dozens of residents who spoke in the public comment section. 11 homes evacuated after a high-pressure gas main severed in Gladewater. A stump grinder struck a high-pressure gas main in the 200 block of Eastgate Avenue. Smith County deputies arrested a man after they said he was caught traveling with more than 27 pounds of marijuana on Interstate 20. Ronaldo James Hernandez was held over the weekend at the Smith County Jail on a $10,000 bond for a charge of possession of marijuana. This is Cheyenne Falmer with your local news report from the Butler 7 Media Newsroom.
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2: Here's your updated forecast on the B. Lows level off around 65 tonight under clear skies. Winds out of the north around 5 miles per hour. Mainly clear skies tomorrow. Highs level off around 90. I'm meteorologist Paul Trombley in the Butler 7 Media Newsroom. 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

Hey, we're in our drive at 5 at the end of our work day. 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

0: Happy Wednesday, everybody. Thanks for tuning in to the Midday Show here on 95.1 The B. I'm Mama T. We call this show T on the B. And I know that we have a lot of anglers. We have a lot of fishermen that tune in every day to my show. And I want to tell you that this weekend is the Legend of Lake Fork Big Bass Tournament. And Butler 7 Media has always been so very proud to be the voice of that tournament. 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For two decades, Don and Sue Hampton have poured their passion into organizing the Legend of Lake Fork Big Bass Tournament, transforming it into a beloved Texas tradition. We've been there for all of them, I think. And this year, they're celebrating their 21st anniversary. This year's tournament promises to be over $185,000 in cash and prizes. They've got hourly payouts, bonus t-shirt hours, every single hour of the tournament. And you know, it's more than just a competition. This event supports the Wish to Fish Foundation, helping share the joy of fishing with those who might not otherwise get the chance. I've always been very proud to be the voice of this tournament, and of course, we will be there again this weekend. All boats, all makes, and all models are welcome, because at Legend, it's not just about the bass, it's about the community. And I love it. Over $185,000 in cash and prizes up for grabs this weekend. Grand prizes, $40,000 for the heaviest bass over the slot, $30,000 the heaviest bass under the slot. Did you hear me say that? The biggest fish under the slot is going to win $30,000. It's going to be a great, great weekend. It is Friday, Saturday, and Sunday out at Lake Fork Marina. And we'll be there, of course, every hour of the tournament, bringing you live weigh-in updates over on our sister station, 99.9 KMU. They, of course, are the official voice of the Lake Fork. So Butler 7 Media is proud to welcome all of the anglers to East Texas this weekend for the Legend of Lake Fork Big Bass Tournament. Stay tuned. I'll tell you how you can get registered in that tournament if you want to fish with them. We'll talk about that coming up later on in the midday show.
1: Walk with me. 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

Hey, everybody. Thanks for tuning in to the broadcast. You're listening to Tea on the B. It's the midday show here on 95.1. I'm Mama T, of course, and I want to talk to you very quickly about something that's very special to me, very near and dear to my heart, and it's coming up quickly this year, our Children's Miracle Network Radiothon. 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
1: Here's your updated forecast on the B. Lows level off around 65 tonight under clear skies. Winds out of the north around 5 miles per hour. Mainly clear skies tomorrow. Highs level off around 90. I'm meteorologist Paul Trombley in the Butler 7 Media Newsroom. Currently 89.

0: Stars, stripes, and signal that carries across the pines. 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
1: TSN headlines. Officials now believe a seventh body discovered in Bexar County may be connected to the six people found dead inside of a boxcar in Laredo. A mom and Katie has been charged in connection with the deaths of her two daughters. A Livingston police officer has been arrested and fired after investigators accused the officer of having an inappropriate relationship with a student. Texas officials say a botulism case has been confirmed in East Texas. Texas public schools are seeing their first non-pandemic enrollment decline in decades. Texas secured a settlement with LG Electronics that stops the company from collecting television viewing data through smart TV tracking technology without consumers' informed consent. Netflix is being sued by Texas over allegations the company secretly collected and sold user data while also targeting children with addictive content. And Texas Senator John Cornyn is proposing redesignating U.S. 287 as Interstate 47, with a route also carrying the honorary name Trump Interstate. The highway stretches from Port Arthur to Montana. With your Texas News headlines, I'm Chelsea Wade.
2: Now more than ever, Texas energy security is national security. That's why Governor Greg Abbott and Lieutenant Governor Dan Patrick have endorsed Jim Wright's re-election to Railroad Commissioner. Jim Wright understands how important Texas energy is to make sure we keep America first. 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And he's not stopping there. 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
4: Here's your updated forecast on the B. Lows level off around 65 tonight under clear skies. Winds out of the north around 5 miles per hour. Mainly clear skies tomorrow. Highs level off around 90. I'm meteorologist Paul Trombley in the Butler 7 Media Newsroom. Currently 89.

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1: Here's your updated forecast on the B. Lows level off around 65 tonight under clear skies. Winds out of the north around 5 miles per hour. Mainly clear skies tomorrow. Highs level off around 90. I'm meteorologist Paul Trombley in the Butler 7 Media Newsroom. Currently 89.

0: Stars, stripes, and signal that carries across the pines. 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
1: TSN headlines. Officials now believe a seventh body discovered in Bexar County may be connected to the six people found dead inside of a boxcar in Laredo. A mom in Katy has been charged in connection with the deaths of her two daughters. A Livingston police officer has been arrested and fired after investigators accused the officer of having an inappropriate relationship with a student. Texas officials say a botulism case has been confirmed in East Texas. Texas public schools are seeing their first non-pandemic enrollment decline in decades. Texas secured a settlement with LG Electronics that stops the company from collecting television viewing data through smart TV tracking technology without consumers' informed consent. Netflix is being sued by Texas over allegations the company secretly collected and sold user data while also targeting children with addictive content. And Texas Senator John Cornyn is proposing redesignating U.S. 287 as Interstate 47, with the route also carrying the honorary name Trump Interstate. The highway stretches from Port Arthur to Montana. With your Texas News headlines, I'm Chelsea Wade.
2: Now more than ever, Texas energy security is national security. That's why Governor Greg Abbott and Lieutenant Governor Dan Patrick have endorsed Jim Wright's re-election to Railroad Commissioner. Jim Wright understands how important Texas energy is to make sure we keep America first. Jim Wright is focused on making sure hostile foreign nations can never have direct ownership or indirect influence on Texas energy. And he's not stopping there. Jim Wright will keep radical militant Islamists out of Texas energy, protecting our infrastructure and our future. Look at Jim Wright's results. Record oil revenues topping $6 billion, fueling our economy. Jim Wright knows energy independence is national security, keeping Texas strong and America secure. He'll always stand firm for Texas. Jim Wright, protecting Texas energy, securing America's future. Re-elect Jim Wright for Railroad Commissioner. Election Day is May 26th. Political ad paid for by Texas Now PAC.
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